good light. 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I'll find peace of mind when you're around. 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

0: there was nothing to do but play, you know, and we had a lot of fun trying to play. That was the first time I ever had the pleasure to meet with Dizzy Gillespie. Miles was in my original band.
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2: Hey, it's me. I know we haven't spoken in a while and things have been weird. But I still think about you a lot. Do you think about me? I just wanted to let you know that I miss you. I hope you're doing really good.